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0: sounds, and excitement. 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We'll see you at the track.
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0: 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Rick Masters here, Fleetwood Mac, yes, and Journey all on the way. 63 when you walk out the door this morning on our way to a high of 84. Should be a pretty nice day out there. A little bit of cooler weather before we enter the weekend where it heats up a little bit. We'll check those weather details throughout the morning. Don't forget, today another free fuel frenzy where somebody picks up $100 for their gas tank, and well, that's going to be a welcome prize for somebody. Almost $4 a gallon. Man alive. And you know, it's nobody in the government making that gas that high. You know, it's private corporations expanding the profit, which is a nice way of saying price gouging. So $100 for your gas tank, that'll at least fill up most cars unless you have a big old truck. Free fuel frenzy. That will happen randomly before 10 o'clock. Just be caller 9 when you hear that free fuel frenzy sounder. 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I would like to wish you a happy Just Because Day. I mean, who knows what that means? Maybe you just, you're nice to somebody today just because. No reason at all. It's Just Because Day. It is also Kiss Me Day. Don't be creepy walking around reminding people, hey, it's Kiss Me Day. Why don't you lay one on me right here on the jaw on Kiss Me Day. National Banana Lovers Day. Do you like a good banana? Do you remember the TV show Parks and Rec when they, Ron Swanson had low sodium or what is it that bananas give you? I can't think of the thing right now. But he had low levels of that, and he had to eat bananas, and he hated them, and he put them on a cheeseburger so he could stomach the banana. Personally, I love bananas. I could eat a million of them. Happy National Banana Lovers Day. National Petroleum Day. That's a perfect day for free fuel frenzy. Tarzan Day, it is Thoughtful Thursday, and World Rock, Paper, Scissors Day. And it was on this day in 1776, the British defeat the Americans in the Battle of Long Island. 1894, Congress passes the Wilson-Gorman Tariff Act, which includes a graduated income tax later struck down by the Supreme Court. They had to get it ready for the 1913 income tax. It never went away. 1942, Cuba declares war on Germany, Japan, and Italy. I bet they were shaking in their shoes. 1945, U.S. troops land in Japan after the Japanese surrender. 1955, this is something near and dear to my heart, the Guinness Book of World Records is first published. Now, that was one thing you got in the book order once a year, or at least I did, and it was like $1.75. That was like a lot more than all the other books, but most of the little boys that their mom and dad would let them would get a Guinness Book of World Records with a Scholastic book order. 1958, the U.S. performs a nuclear test in the South Atlantic Ocean. 1978, Cincinnati Red star Joe Morgan is the first player to hit 200 home runs and have 500 stolen bases all at once in a career. 1995, the 95th U.S. Amateur Golf Championship won by Tiger Woods. And it was on this day in 2017, former five-weight world boxing champion Floyd Mayweather Jr. defeats MMA fighter Conor McGregor in his debut match in the 10th round. That was in Las Vegas, Nevada.
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0: Well, that's one of those timeless classics that'll never get old. 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Power 97.7, 6:31. Good Thursday morning. Rick Masters here. Coming up, Midnight Oil, Eric Clapton, Hubert Lewis in the news, all on the way. 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
0: All right, time for today's birthdays. We have an MTV connection on the list. We'll start out with Paul Rubens. He was Pee Wee Herman. Played an FBI agent in one of my favorite movies, Matilda. 1952 to 2023, Paul Rubens lived to be 70. Actually, I would consider that kind of early to be passing away in this day and age. Now from the Alive and Kicking column, Alexa Vega, one of the Spy Kids back in the day, 38 years old today. That'll make you feel old. Jesse Pinkman, Aaron Paul from Breaking Bad, 47 years old today. Sarah Chalke, the second Becky on Roseanne, and she was also a doctor in Scrubs, that TV show. Sarah Chalke, 50 years old today. Here's your MTV connection, Downtown Julie Brown, one of the VJs. She's 63 today. She must have been pretty young back in the 90s. Former NHL star Adam Oates, 64 today. Alex Lifeson, guitarist for Rush, 73. Political commentator Roger Stone, 74. And classic actress Tuesday Weld, 83 years old today. Happy birthday to those famous folks. And if it's your birthday today...
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0: Midnight Oil Beds are burning on Classic Hits, Power 97.7, 650 on a Thursday morning. Rick Masters here. Coming up, Don Henley, Glenn Frey, Chicago 25 or 6 to 4. But right now, let's check in with our good friend Bill Payne from Cutting Up Custom Meats. Good morning, Bill. How are you?
1: Good morning. Good morning. How about you this fine day?
0: I'm doing pretty good. It's going to be a nice day. Pretty calm out there now and cool, but it's going to heat up for the weekend.
1: Yeah,
0: summertime's not going to let go too soon. But, I have a feeling after this weekend and into next week when we're, up near 100, I think this will probably be the last of that real bad heat.
1: I hope so. I'm ready to cool down and get into some wintertime. Deer hunting's right around the corner, and don't like sitting in that tree stand when it's, 90 degrees or hotter.
0: How often does that happen?
1: Well, early season here in Missouri is September 15th, so it's not so bad. But back home, South Carolina, it opens up August 15th. It's rough in the tree stand. It's that hot. Deer don't like to be out in the sun either.
0: Yeah, that's why you always hit them at dawn or dusk.
1: Exactly. But, it'd be nice to have a nice cool winter this year and helps the deer hunting and helps the deer hunters. So what we're hoping for.
0: And, when it's not hot as the blazes, it's a little bit easier for you guys when you're processing animals because that's part of your requirements is that you have to keep the animals comfortable right before.
1: Exactly. With USDA, when the animals come in, they go out there and they look them over very, very well. They watch them get off the stock trailers, make sure they're watered. We got fans out there. We got it covered. The pens are covered in the back. So, trying to make sure that the animals are just as taken care of as humane as possible. From that point all the way through the finish process, that inspector there is watching and seeing everything, make sure it's all good.
0: Now, today is Thursday. This is when you bring the fresh cuts up to Warrensburg from the processor, correct?
1: Exactly. They'll be cut early this morning, first thing out the gate, and we'll have them up there about mid, late morning and getting ready for the weekend. Even though it's going to be a little warm on Sunday, I think Saturday's going to be a good day. College football is right around the corner.
0: Yes, sir.
1: I think the Chiefs play Friday night, so it's time to start grilling.
0: Yep, it's time to start grilling, making those brats, and you guys have so many different flavors of brats, and they're all so good. Anything in the pipeline, you guys playing with anything in the test kitchen?
1: Yeah, they're working on some for the fall this year, so we're going to roll out a new one. We're getting close to running out of options because we've got so many different flavors now, and listen to the public, our customers and everything, and I'm trying to make something for them.
0: I got to say my favorite brat that I've tried so far has got to be the mushroom and Swiss. That is good stuff.
1: Yep. Yeah. It is a very good, very, very good brat. This year during deer season, we're going to make brats with when you harvest your deer and bring it in. We always had the summer sausages and snack sticks for them, but we're also going to offer making brats as well. So.
0: Oh, deer brats.
1: Looking forward to seeing what that's going to be like.
0: Oh, boy. Now, that's a bit of a different animal. You can't just go and sell that deer meat, can you?
1: No. I wish we could. We have so many people that ask, can we buy it? But we can't. But so you're just going to have to do like the rest of us, get your hunting license, get in the woods, and harvest you a deer and bring it to us, and we'll make it.
0: And the thing I like
1: about you have to go buy it.
0: The thing I like about deer season is share the harvest. Tell us about that.
1: Yeah, the share the harvest is a very good program. It helps feed the needy, families and people, organizations through get signed up with the conservation to be part of the share the harvest program. So if you're one of those organizations that want to help the needy, call conservation, get your name on the list. And then when deer season rolls around, every deer processor that participates in it, you can call them and you can get part of that share of the harvest. So, the deer hunters that come in here at Cutting Up, we don't charge a dime for nothing. If you want to come in and donate your deer to share the harvest, you drop it off, fill out the paperwork, and then you're on your way, and you don't have to pay any extra, and that meat will go to organization that can help feed people here in Missouri.
0: That's a great, great program, because you see all these deer running around. It's almost a limitless supply. It might as well put some on somebody's dinner table.
1: Exactly. There is no shortage, that's for sure.
0: Uh-huh.
1: They are thick as thieves around here. Because I remember every year it just gets thicker and thicker, it seems like.
0: Yeah, we need to sell more licenses. Okay, Bill, tell us where the cutting ups are, the processor and the retail location in Warrensburg.
1: All right. You can come to the market, the meat market here in Warrensburg, right there on McGuire Street, open 7 days a week, and get the fresh cut meats, all the frozen beef, pork, seafood, chicken. We got the 5 for $25. We got the Wagyu up there as well, the boar's head sandwich meats and stuff. And then processor down off of 900th Road right there in Leighton, 9 miles south of Warrensburg. And, you know, the books are filling up as far as scheduling your beef and pork. And we know we do lamb and goat as well. So get your name on the books so we can get those done before deer season hits.
0: All right, Bill. Good talking to you, sir. Don't get too hot this weekend, and we'll talk next week.
1: Oh, I guess you can be wide open. Have a great weekend, Rick.
0: All right. You have a good weekend, too. That's Bill Payne cutting up custom meat.
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0: 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Rick Masters here with the Doobie Brothers and T-Rex on the way. Plus, we'll look at your weather forecast. Going to be a warm weekend. We'll give you those details here in just a few minutes. Don't forget, we still have to get to Free Fuel Frenzy today, where somebody wins $100 for their gas tank, sponsored by M&M Motorsports of Holden. 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Right now, let's go ahead and do today's tweets. I'm not asking ChatGPT. I'm asking my old friend Clippy, the dancing paperclip. That takes you back to the 90s. I just blocked my boss on Teams. HR reached out, so I blocked them too. Why has nobody thought of this before? You're fired. And it's going to be in an email. If you leave work and your phone is above 50%, that means you did too much work. Ah, the ways of the modern worker. Here's one you can relate to. Let's get married and have kids, so instead of coffee in bed, you can power brush the tangles out while I frantically check math homework before the bus comes. Undiagnosing myself. There's nothing wrong with me. Bada bing, bada boom, you're healthy. And my daughter asked me what games I played on the tablet when I was a kid, and I told her I used to yell into the fan to sound like a robot.
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21: 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For today, sunshine with a high of 84. Tonight, down to 61. Sunny and 86 for tomorrow. Then it warms up Saturday. Mostly sunny, 91. Up to 96 Sunday. Monday, sunshine with a high once again of 96. Right now, 63 in Marceline, 67 in Clinton with T-Rex. Here's Bang a Gong on Classic Hits, Power 97.7.

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Daryl Hall and John Oates on the way. Pat Benatar and Gary Newman with cars. Plus, we'll check your weather forecast. 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

for today. Tonight down to 61, sunny and 86 tomorrow. Then on Saturday, mostly sunny, 91. Sunny and 96 Sunday, sunny and 96 again on Monday. Right now, 65 in Lawson, 69 in Climax Springs with Gary Newman. Here's Cars on Classic.

0: 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Rick Masters here. We got more great classic hits coming up. We're going to hear from CCR, The Cars, Bon Jovi, Rod Stewart, all kinds of good stuff on the way. Right now, though, let's stop for a moment to check in with our good friend, Mr. Nobody. Here's Ryan Ball from Rick Ball Ford Lincoln in Sedalia. Good morning, Rhino. How are you doing?
1: Hey, I'm doing great. How's it going today?
0: Pretty good. This is the third day of school, correct?
1: That's right. Third day of school in Boonville. We've gotten ourselves into a routine now.
0: Okay, good, good.
1: Somewhat.
0: Hey, if you're even getting close on day three, you're winning. It's a W.
1: I feel like we are. It feels like it kind of popped all back into place. Everybody was at the same schools. We're not switching schools. There wasn't anything too much different. So it was an easy transition this year.
0: And, you know, everybody knows this because you remember being a kid. You get excited about the start of school, no matter what anybody says.
1: Medium. Medium. I didn't hear too much excitement, but but I think they were glad to see their buddies again, that's for sure.
0: Yeah, after a few months away, you know, I mean, you see some of them during baseball season or whatever, but then it's the full crew when school starts.
1: That's right. Yep, that's exactly right. So, yeah, that part's good to get back. It's, like you said, it's good to, for the parents, I think it's good to get back into a routine a little bit. You know, for me, it's better because, you know, they're not sleeping in, so I get to see them in the morning. So,
0: true.
1: For me, I get to see, you know, I have more time with them, so that part's good for sure.
0: Well, as school starts, summer ends, and so does the summer sales event. You guys are wrapping that up pretty soon, aren't you?
1: Yeah, we got till the end of the day on Monday, so
0: okay.
1: We got a few strong days left, and excited about it. It's still been really great. Everybody's been coming in to take advantage of it, the great deals that we have to offer. One of the best things out of all of it is like F-150s have 2.9% financing for up to 84 months.
0: Wow.
1: And that's, you know, that's really extending it out and still giving you a really low rate. That way your payment's really affordable. It's something that's affordable, and maybe it's something you can step up to a different trim level, you know, a little bit nicer trim level and be able to do that when you wouldn't normally be able to. So, you know, a lot of times that's a rate at 84 months. It's normally in the sevens or eight, you know, if you have really good credit. That's so that the ability to offer 2.9 is a really, really good deal. Again, if you want to go a lower term, you can go 0% financing. And then all of them will get no payments for 90 days, 2 years worth of free maintenance, and $1,000 towards your down payment. So we've had a lot of different things out there, though. There's some big rebates. There's a lot of combination things. There's some low rates combined with some rebates. We had those private offers we talked about. I had the biggest one I've ever seen the other day. I think on Tuesday we had somebody came in and had a $3,500 private offer. That went above and beyond every other rebate out there. So they got that plus all the good ones. So they ended up getting the, I think they had a 1,000 and 2.9, plus they got their 3,500. I think there was some more, because I think they got pretty sure they got like 5,500 total and 2.9% financing. So, man, that really helped out a ton. That was a really great deal. I'd love to be able to hand that out and tell them that they had that, because they didn't know. That was one that we looked up, and they didn't know they had that private offer. So to be able to do that, that's always such a great treat to be able to see the reaction and know that they're getting something really special.
0: You know, you mentioned the 84 months being a term that would lower your payment, and it really will. That's 7 years.
1: Yep, 7 years. And the good thing is you don't have to worry about that, you know, that extended term. Well, I'll never be in equity, you know, worrying about that. But because with that 2.9, you're going to be getting most of your payment you make every month is going straight towards that principal. So you can still knock it out pretty quick and, you know, still have an affordable payment. So that 2.9 is such a great deal. Love having that to offer. And that's really, really rare. We really haven't seen that. I don't know that maybe one other time that I can even think of that we had that. And it was such a short period of time that, you know, a lot of people didn't know about it. And so that's a really great one to be able to offer that. And again, all the other things come with it as well. You know, you get the $1,000 towards your down payment. You also get 2 years free maintenance, and also get the 90 days to your first payment. So a lot of that stuff, when you combine it all, I mean, man, it makes such a great deal. And We're great. We're really happy to be able to offer that, and we want as many people to take advantage of that before the end of the day Monday as possible.
0: Okay, 90 days deferred payment. That's 3 months no payment. That's going to set you up for another W.
1: That's right. Yep, you're winning right away.
0: Man.
1: You definitely are. That's for sure. So, okay. Again, we're getting some good trade-ins as well. We got a lot of good things that keep on coming in. We've had a lot of new ones come in the last 2 weeks, and we've got a lot more on the way as well. So our lot's starting to get back to where it needs to be. During the fair, it was looking pretty slim, and I was like, man, where's everything at? And I was like, well, it's all at the fair. We had 11 cars out at the fair. So once those got back, they looked a lot better, and we're getting more and more in every day from the factory, so it really makes a big difference. For
0: all
1: sure.
0: Right.
1: We got a lot more to offer.
0: Let's send everybody to your website to get the process started.
1: Yep, come to see us online at rickballfordsedalia.com, and then if you want to come see us in person and get the whole process going for real, we got at 2505 West Broadway Boulevard in Sedalia.
0: All right, sir. Always good talking to you, and we'll talk again next week. You have a good weekend.
1: You have a great weekend, too. Thank you.
0: All right. There he is, Mr. Nobody, Ryan Ball from Rick Ball Ford Lincoln in Sedalia.
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0: 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We'll also check your weather forecast, let you know how much of a steamer it's going to be over the weekend because it's going to warm back up, but it'll be all right. We'll check those weather details coming up here in just a little bit. Don't forget, still got to get to Free Fuel Frenzy today where somebody wins $100 for their gas tank, sponsored by M&M Motorsports in Holden. 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Right now, comedian Greer Burns talking about riding the train.
1: And then you get on a train, and you hear that ridiculous, this is a message from the MTA. Be on the lookout for suspicious-looking packages and or activities. If you see something, don't do anything. Tell someone, like a police officer or an MTA employee. Really? An MTA employee? You mean like that brother over there messing with the trash, him? Okay. Hey, man. There's a suspicious-looking package over there. Yeah, I know. I saw it.
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3: 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When people pop their shirts off and come looking for me, who's really the better bug when it comes to hide and seek?
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15: 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Sunshine 84 for today, tonight down to 61, sunny and 86 for tomorrow. Then on Saturday, mostly sunny 91. Sunday, sunny and 96. Monday, sunny and a high once again of 96. 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

0: 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Who's this?
1: Good morning. This is Esther Danner.
0: Esther, where are you calling from?
1: From Stover, Missouri.
0: Are you at work?
1: No, I just got off work. I'm a bus driver.
0: Oh, all right. Well, that's an admirable occupation, Esther.
1: Well, thank you.
0: Well, Esther, it's your lucky day. Not only are you done with work, you're my ninth caller. You win $100 for your gas tank.
1: Wonderful. Thank you so very much.
0: What is your gas tank at right now? Quarter of a tank? Half tank?
1: Half tank, so that'll work.
0: Esther, what station just gave you $100 for your gas tank?
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0: 97.7 Howard Jones, no one is to blame. 8:50 and a good Thursday morning to you. Rick Masters here. Coming up, we've got great classic hits on the way from, let's see here, the Kinks and Tom Petty into the Great Wide Open. That is lined up and ready to go. Right now, though, let's talk to our good friend Sharona from the Woodshed. Good morning, Sharona. How are you?
1: Doing great.
0: Good.
1: Beautiful day.
0: Oh, yes, beautiful day. It's not going to be beautiful over the weekend. It's going to heat back up. But we're going to be in September here in a few days, and the sun is different in September than it is in July and August.
1: There's so many things. So many seasons wrapping up here and that we'll be experiencing. So, great things ahead. I'm glad you said it's going to be a beautiful, hot weekend. It'll be perfect for down at the Ozarks. At the Lake of the Ozarks for the shootout that's going to take place down there. So if anyone's listening to the area, check out Woodshed off of Highway 54 and KK because the team down there is looking for another big rush, before we go into the fall months.
0: And I think you'll get
1: whatever
0: that.
1: Whatever you might need.
0: You'll get that with the shootout. That's a big deal down there.
1: It is huge. Oh, my gosh. And the airport is really close to the store, so there's just a lot of activity. Margaritaville is right around there, so folks staying at the resort. So it's a really popular area, and it's only going to get better. They've got the city has approved some things that are coming to town, and I can't wait for them to get the construction underway. So exciting stuff for Woodshed to be a part of down there at Osage Beach.
0: How is your project at your store in Osage Beach?
1: It's good.
0: All right.
1: It's really good. The store looks great. We've kind of worked through most of our things. The next big project in, I don't know how near the future is, but, in Carrollton, we're switching over to digital price tags, and that's a huge undertaking. Ooh. And so eventually I hope to roll it out in all the stores just to make everybody's life a little easier. It's kind of crazy where technology has taken us, but glad to be on board and trying to get ahead of, catch up or get right up there instead of being behind the curveball when it comes to this, these advancements. Because our system talks to our website, and we want to make sure we give our customers the right information. And unfortunately, inventory gets messed up, different things. And so we're really trying to get our hands wrapped around it and get it in control. And so that way, when you're shopping for something, if you expect to get it, we expect to have it to provide for you. And we don't want to make you have to hop around from store to store. We want you to be able to use Woodshed as a one-stop shop. And so that's the goal. And we're striving and working hard on the improvements to get there.
0: All right.
1: So a lot of things going on. So if you're looking to do some grilling this weekend, need a new cooler because you forgot yours behind, or you just need an extra one, of course, we've got our pellets, our rubs, and our sauces. If you don't get to go have fun this weekend and you're going to do stuff around the yard, stop by and check out any of our outdoor power equipment. We still have some Gravely mowers on hand. Maybe you're going to need a blower, a trimmer. Whatever it might be, we've got those things for you, along with everything else you need when it comes to your hardware store, the nuts and bolts, the paint, the plumbing, the electrical, the lumber. So stop by any of our 6 locations, and we're happy to help you and look forward to it.
0: And don't forget, school's starting. Your kids still might need a couple of shirts or some britches.
1: Absolutely. I'm glad you mentioned that. Yeah, Marlo picked up himself a new book, a Carhartt book bag. So
0: all
1: if you
0: right.
1: were like me and it was last minute, he got his, and he is so proud to show that off at preschool. And then, of course, we've got clothes for the little ones that's still maybe in daycare, and then all the kids through the grades and then into adulthood. So we've got you covered on a lot of categories. So stop by Carrollton, Richmond, Concordia, Cameron, Warrensburg, and Osage Beach online at woodshedsupply.com, and we look forward to serving the areas.
0: All right, Sharona, it's always good talking to you. Don't overdo it at the shootout this weekend because that's going to be a lot of fun.
1: Okay, sounds good. I'll try to behave myself.
0: All right, we'll talk next week. That's our BFF Sharona from the Woodshed.
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0: 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And a good Thursday morning, 9-11, Rick Masters here. I got 38 special Led Zeppelin and the Steve Miller Band all on the way. Right now, though, sit up and pay attention. Here's some random info to make you feel smarter today. Did you know human stomach acid is strong enough to dissolve a razor blade over time? That's good for all those kids that got one of those in their apple in Halloween back in the 70s. Blu-rays debuted in 2006, meaning that the format is now 20 years old. By comparison, the DVD debuted in 1997 and was the premier format for less than 10 years, but they still make them both. You just got to have a player to play them. Cats are the serial killers of the animal world. They're responsible for killing off at least 33 species of birds, mammals, and reptiles. But they're very clean animals. A woman on Instagram is going viral for sharing her mom's group chat where one mother's asking another kindergarten mother to stop packing Oreos because her daughter doesn't get them in her lunch. Oh, come on, Mom. Here are some of the rudest things you can do at somebody else's house. Touching and moving things. Overstaying your welcome. Bringing an uninvited plus one. And showing up empty-handed. You gotta have ring dings and Pepsi when you show up at somebody's house. A new poll asked, do you use Hotmail.com email address still? 18% of people said they still do. Wow. I didn't even know Hotmail still existed. Researchers are saying that taking a screenshot makes you less likely to remember what you save. They found that people consistently remembered less about pictures they screenshotted other than pictures that they just looked at. So I guess you snap that photo in your mind and you remember it better. And a 35-year-old man arrested in Washington, D.C. for being illegally parked with a gigantic guillotine in the bed of his pickup. They didn't say if it was real or not, but he was charged with carrying a dangerous weapon.
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0: 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My time is done. Sandra Evans in the studio next with the Rockin' Midday Show. Kenny Loggins, Van Hagar, and Steely Dan on the way. 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

0: Classic hits on Power 97.7 with Chicago. And tonight's total lunar eclipse has me inspired to maybe do some witchcraft. It is the second time this year that the whole United States gets to experience a lunar eclipse. That lunar eclipse will unfold over a few hours starting tonight at 9:23 Eastern. So that's 8:23 our time. Probably still be a little bit light by then. But for the central time zone, the eclipse will be darkest at 11:12. Get ready for it. 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And purify the water. 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

0: 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Power 97.7 of Eric Clapton and I Shot the Sheriff. Time for a sort of sports report as we look at the Little League World Series. Ohio defeated Alabama, and that means Kenley Rasmus, after setting records, breaking records, and tying records as well, she is out of the series, but I do expect to see this girl in the majors, honestly.
1: The role that Kenley played. This is a fair ball fielded by Trent to first. Out is the call to end it. Ohio wins at 11-2 and stays alive, make it four in a row. And they will get Iowa in 11 and a half hours.
2: Way to make some history, though. Kenley Rasmus, I'll tell you what, it has been a fun ride. Alabama will be sad to see them go, all the bows, but you credit Ohio for everything they've done.
0: So way to go, Kenley Rasmus. Her dad and uncle both playing for the majors, and they both appeared in the Little League World Series in 1999. What a throwback. Now it's good news in the NFL, at least for me, because I hated this thing. The Pro Bowl, it's gone.
3: Well, let's start, Brian, with what just happened a little while ago. The NFL effectively killed the Pro Bowl. No tackle football game, no flag football game, no skills competition, no Pro Bowl game anymore. This came after a series of conversations with players, including star players. It has been a source of frustration in the NFL how non-competitive the game was, so they are eliminating it. However, they are still going to honor the game's best players. They're going to name 88 Pro Bowlers, no alternates.
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0: 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Badfinger's name originated from Badfinger Boogie, the working title of a Beatles song. 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

0: 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The official song of the motorcycle community, isn't it? Now, community, it's a thing. And it's next on the whole maxing list.
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0: Yeah, maxing and relaxing. 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Now, the youngsters are community maxing. A new name for an old concept, hanging out with friends. 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Imagine that. Well, coming up, it's Bruce Springsteen and Phil Collins. 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

0: 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Of course, you know that one from the Bond movie. When we think of movies, you know, Willy Wonka, it's got to be one of the best things. Charlie and the Chocolate Factory with Gene Wilder. 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

0: Doobie Brothers of Blackwater from B-side to number one. The A-side of it was Another Park, Another Sunday, a song I'm afraid I don't even know. Yeah, I could not hum that tune. Mark Twain novels inspired that writing on that one and the imagery that they took in New Orleans. The song Swampy Acoustic Groove, that's Dixieland Jazz, and Rainy Streetcar Ride made that famous opening line, well, if it rains, I don't care. Don't make no difference to me. 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I'm thinking about peaches because it is National Peach Day. 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

0: Classic Hits, Power 98.7 with you too, and Sunday, Bloody Sunday. Well, it is kind of weird, but Gen Z winning at something that you probably wouldn't have seen coming, their credit scores. And a new FICO report found that Gen Z's credit scores have increased 17 points since 2019. It's the biggest jump of any generation. And, you know, right at that time when I was their age, back in the day, the student union at the college was just handing out credit cards, knowing that you were going to max it out and mess everything up for your life. That explains everything, doesn't it? Loverboy and Joe Walsh are coming up, and we're going to talk about what coronavirus maybe has ruined forever. So many things, right? It's Power 97.7.
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0: Classic Hits, Power 97.7 with Aerosmith and Crazy. Sandra here. Oh, I know yesterday somebody came in for a handshake and I gave him a hug. I'm just that kind of person. But handshakes kind of went away, at least for a while. Josh Johnson explained how it could be really, and for the most part, gone forever after coronavirus.
1: Why are we still shaking hands like it's 1852? Like, you say hi and you shake hands? I already acknowledged that I saw you, you know? Why do we also have to shake hands? Like, if they don't fix coronavirus, like, if we just live with it forever and then that's it, shaking hands will go away. Like, the CDC already said, like, hey, you don't need to shake everybody's hand. It'll go away. And when it goes away, for our grandkids, like, generations and generations past now, when our grandkids shake hands, that's going to be like third base.
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0: Classic hits on Power 97.7 with Lou Graham and the Midnight Blue. That song was issued as a 7-inch single in the United States, January 1987 by Atlantic. And it was the lead-off album from Graham's debut solo album, Ready or Not. Well, in 1987, February, that album was released. There was a remix of the song available, too, on a 12-inch single. And what a great day it is. Pleasant out there, actually, after all that heat that we've experienced this summer long. The month of July hitting records. I can't imagine that August will do any differently. And we do have a couple more days left. And as we head into September, fall, very welcoming for my household. We're tired of the bugs, okay? It's the chiggers that are going to kill me. Led Zeppelin coming up. It's Classic Hits, Power 97.7.
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0: 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Can't drive, 55. Oh, a very exciting news in the wizarding world. Rupert Grint is returning and stepping back in his role as Ron Weasley. It's Broadway's Harry Potter and the Cursed Child coming out. The actor was just 11 when he first played Ron, and the performances began February 2nd for 17 weeks on Broadway. Coming up with Fleetwood Mac. 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

0: 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It was written out of a heartache. Steve Perry writing, I'll Be All Right Without You, about a friend who was struggling with drug addiction. And he intended it as a warning to leave town. It's Jonathan Cain, and Steve Perry often brought in the melodies, lyrics, and piano parts seamlessly blending together during the songwriting process. And again, doing it with I'll Be All Right Without You, reaching number 14 on Billboard's Hot 100, number 7 on the Adult Contemporary chart. 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And we'll get the free fuel frenzy every now and then. Had a winner this morning. It could be you next time. 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

0: Classic Hits, Power 97.7, John Cougar Mellencamp's Jack and Diane. Great to take you back to right out of 81, right? I'm not looking at notes right now for that, so forgive me if I'm wrong. Just recalling that time. And yeah, just coming over the late 70s with a gas crisis and the shortages and all the lines and stuff. I was a small child, but I remember the pressure that my mom felt. And just to compare, it feels a lot like today. Ally Bank has taken a look at how Americans are feeling. They're feeling joy pressured and guilty as Cost of Life Today report, their first one with Ally Bank coming out, and the financial trade-offs people make to afford the experiences that matter most. Something they were looking to reveal at a poll of 5,000 adults, 77% reduce, delay, or avoid spending money on things that bring them joy, at least occasionally. A little more for me, I'm thinking. Affordability can make it challenging to enjoy your life. 20% say it's easy to cover essential expenses. Just 20%, even fewer, 15% say it's easy to afford spending on joyful experiences. Maybe they're all in a different tax bracket. It's Bruce Springsteen on the way and George Michael. So stay around. Maybe you can find some joy. It's Classic Hits, Power 97.
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0: Classic hits on Power 97.7 with Bob Seger. It's been a rough week, guys, in the entertainment industry. Losing two huge figures this week, with Dolly Parton and Tim Curry both passing away on Tuesday, both at the age of 80. Curry died in his home in Los Angeles, and he had recently done an interview where he was asked whether he was afraid of death.
1: Do you think about the end of your life? Are you afraid of it? Are you?
2: No, I'm not. I don't fear death. I try to avoid it. As I think we all do.
0: We do. We do. And embracing life so important now. I think it's hard to remember all of the iconic roles that Tim Curry played because he played them kind of so seamlessly. Of course, he was Dr. Frankenfurter in the Rocky Horror Picture Show. He was in Home Alone 2, got slapped by the late Catherine O'Hara. He was in The Muppet Treasure Island. He was a concierge then in Home Alone 2, Pennywise in It, and in The Pirate of Penzance. Also voiced Nigel in The Wild Thornberries. He was Wadsworth in Clue and just amazing all-around performer. 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

0: Today's show is brought to you by the car pickup line the first week of school. They can email and put up all the signs they want, but some people will just never get it. Right, Heather?
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16: All right, listen up. You got to get through today, and then tomorrow is Friday. Get through that day, and it's the weekend. And it's just going to be sunny and hot. It's Power 97.7. Hey, what's going on? Chris Boom Boom Cannon. Someone asked me recently why I have a Hotmail account, and I said, well, hey, 18% of people still use it. And then this person said, well, that says a lot about you. I'm going like, whoa, what do you mean? He said, well, pigeons know you as the feeder. You say things like, well, I'll be a monkey's uncle. You've got your iPhone font set to large. And then he came in for the kill, and he said, pretty soon, Chris, your main source of income is Social Security. Your secondary will be bingo. Shut up.
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0: It's you and me and all of the classic hits all day long on Power 97.7. My name's Chris Boom Boom Cannon. Thanks for hanging out. And this is for the school kids. Now listen, when you were back to school shopping with your mom and dad, if they were in charge of what you could wear or not wear to school, you probably should have shopped here to give them a heart attack.
1: Hi, it's Sydney Sweeney, and it's back to school time. 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

0: you nothing but the classic hits on your Thursday afternoon. My name's Chris Boom Boom Cannon. If you're looking for something to do this weekend, the Lake of the Ozarks Shootout is happening both Saturday and Sunday. And if you are going to go, keep in mind it is going to be sunny and hot. Okay? What does that mean? That means drink plenty of beer, don't wear any sunscreen, right? So President Trump's got this plan to lower beef prices because that's on everyone's mind. Now, it involves removing tariffs on 300,000 metric tons of imported beef. To put that more in perspective, that's over 600 million pounds of beef. But that idea, though, has really ticked off the beef industry groups, beef farmers, and even some Senate members. But if this does happen, it makes way for something brand new you can find in your favorite grocery store.
1: Look, I'm a busy mom who's always on the go, so I need a dinner that's quick and easy. Luckily, there's Trump Burger Helper.
2: That's right. Trump Burger Helper is delicious. That I can tell you. Simply add the mysterious beef that I'm providing to the American people at a discount, and dinner is a snap.
1: With recipes like Trump Burger Macaroni and Trump Stroganoff, Trump Burger Helper is...
2: Just don't ask where the ground beef came from.
1: Well, okay, now I didn't ask, but now that you said that, I'm curious.
2: Just trust me. It's regular beef, big time. It isn't horse meat or anything like that. It isn't imported horse and raccoon meat disguised as beef. I don't know where you heard that.
1: Huh?
2: I've said too much. Trump Burger Helper in stores now.
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0: Yeah, I know you've got a lot of different choices of who and what to listen to in the afternoon, but guess what? You stopped by Power 97.7, and for that, I would like to thank you. My name's Chris Boom Boom Cannon, and tomorrow morning with Rick Masters, I like to call this the day of winning, because he's got all sorts of things he gives away on Friday morning. It's Rock Hard Friday. He'll play the Rock Hard Friday sounder at some point. Be caller 9, pick up $100 in cash. Cha-ching. Also, he's going to play the dinner bell sounder. If you're caller 9 on that one, you win a $100 grocery shopping spree from the Hy-Vee in Warrensburg. And then, if you need some gasoline, it's Free Fuel Frenzy. And he'll play that sounder. Be caller 9. And win $100 in gas. I think your odds of winning something tomorrow morning with Rick Masters are better than playing the lottery.
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0: 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I get to talk with Kaylee at Auto Glass Express in Sedalia. Kaylee, how are you? You ready for the weekend?
1: I am doing great. I am ready for the weekend.
0: Good to hear. You know, what is something about glasswork that customers are always shocked to learn, like when they come in?
1: Probably that your windshield cannot fall out of the vehicle. A lot of people get worried when it gets cracked that it's going to come out.
0: Yeah.
1: But it actually will not.
0: I actually found out that, like a windshield, now granted, maybe it's all the glass. I know it's the windshield that there's like a plastic layer in between two things of glass.
1: There is, yeah. That's what makes it laminated so that it doesn't shatter. So only the outside layer will break. It's usually just the windshield. Now, the new cars, they do make the front door glasses laminated now.
0: Oh.
1: Now, those, if they get hit, they'll just crack instead of shatter.
0: For the most part, you guys, when it comes to, you know, auto glass, is it normally windshields that you see most problems with?
1: I would say yes. The summertime is definitely busier with, like, back glasses and side glasses just because everybody's mowing and accidents happen.
0: Yeah.
1: Rock. Stuff like that.
0: Yeah, the mowers, I think sometimes people kind of forget that, you know, unless you're bagging it, mowers have a mind of their own and they'll sling rocks wherever they want.
1: Oh, yeah, definitely.
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0: Are you looking at the clock? I guess go ahead. You've got a few more minutes if you get off at 5 before quitting time. It's Power 97.7. Hey there, Chris Boom Boom Cannon. This is the part of the show where I celebrate humanity by laughing at some of the weird moments humanity gives you. Just so you know, no names have been changed to protect the innocent.
1: This is not headline news. Dolly Parton recorded a secret song that won't be released for another 20 years. Meaning when it does come out, it'll probably have to compete with the next Guns N' Roses album. Meta has agreed to restrict access to children and teenagers on Facebook, Instagram, Threads, and WhatsApp. A story so big, it's all that children and teenagers are talking about on TikTok. Amazon expanded drone delivery to 500 cities. So if Doritos fall from the sky and you didn't just smoke strong weed, your city's one of them. And Eddie Murphy's son launched his stand-up career. See him tonight at Catch a Rising Nepo. This is not headline news.
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0: Today's show is brought to you by the car pickup line the first week of school. 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
15: All right, listen up. You got to get through today, and then tomorrow is Friday. Get through that day, and it's the weekend. And it's just going to be sunny and hot. 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Hey, what's going on? Chris Boom Boom Cannon. Someone asked me recently why I have a Hotmail account, and I said, well, hey, 18% of people still use it. And then this person said, well, that says a lot about you. I'm going like, whoa, whoa, whoa, whoa, what do you mean? He said, well, pigeons know you as the feeder. You say things like, well, I'll be a monkey's uncle. You've got your iPhone font set to large. And then he came in for the kill, and he said, pretty soon, Chris, your main source of income is Social Security. Your secondary will be bingo. Shut up.
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0: When you're looking for the classic hits, guess what? You're right here. You found it. It's Power 97.7. Hi there, Chris Boom Boom Cannon. What do you say we do up the Power 97.7 Comedy Club? Here's comedian Jim Gaffigan. He's discussing how global warming may be a message from a higher power.
1: I don't know much about global warming, but I do know they stopped debating it. Something's happening. In 20 years, what are we going to tell our children and grandchildren? Because they're going to ask us. They're going to come to us. They're going to be like, did you know about global warming? And we're going to be like, I mean, I heard about it. I brought my own cup to Starbucks. There's floods, there's fires, there's a pandemic. In biblical times, these would have been messages from God. Like, we don't know, God might be up there right now like, are they getting any of these messages? And God's assistant's like, no, sir. Set the entire state of California on fire. Did they get the message? One woman is saying it's space lasers, sir. What about the pandemic? I said a plague. They're blaming the guy who came up with Microsoft Word.
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Thank you for spending part of your Thursday afternoon with Power 97.7. Don't forget tomorrow, Rock Hard Friday in the morning with Rick Masters. He's going to play that Rock Hard Friday sounder. Be caller 9 and pick up $100 in cash. 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

0: I dug around and I found some interesting kissing facts. People tend to tilt their heads to the right when they kiss, which means even romance has a political leaning. The average person spends roughly 2 weeks of their entire life kissing. Now, that sounds romantic until you realize some people spend more time looking for their car keys. Kissing uses about 34 facial muscles, so technically making out is a workout. And kissing isn't just about romance. It can strengthen social bonds and communicate affection, trust, and attraction. Or in some marriages, it means, I'm sorry, I bought another boat. Kiss?
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0: Playing nothing but the classic hits, and we do that all day long. It's Power 97.7. Hi there, Chris Boom Boom Cannon. Well, if you're getting set for the weekend, it's going to be picture perfect, sunny and hot. And President Trump, boy, that guy's on a roll. Not literally, but the stupid trade war between the United States and Canada may leave you in an uncomfortable position. Toilet paper prices are set to rise. Yeah, great. We make the TP in the States, but we get the lumber from Canada to make it. Now, here's something I didn't know. The U.S. accounts for more than 20% of the global toilet paper consumption, despite only having 4% of the world's population. Insert your punchline there. They're holding a press conference about this.
1: Thank you. We are here to address one of the most pressing issues. We are working around the clock to keep America from being wiped out. If this isn't a main priority, it's certainly number two. And nobody wants to be caught with their pants down. We understand this could be a sticky situation, so flush away your worries because we are going to get to the bottom of this. Otherwise, we could end up in deep doo-doo. Thank you.
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0: Thanks for letting us tag along with you. If you're still heading home or whatever you're doing this Thursday night, we are Power 97.7. Most of the late night shows were still off. Man, what kind of summer break is this? So in honor of National Golf Month, here's some classic throwback jokes from your favorite hosts.
1: Hey, get this. A family in Massachusetts won $5 million from a lawsuit against a country club after their property was hit with over 600 golf balls. 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
2: Forbes magazine announced last week that golfer Tiger Woods is officially a billionaire, leaving him no choice but to start a company to launch him into space.
1: Tiger Woods, who's still recovering from an injury that many thought would end his career, said that he plans to play this week at the Masters. Golf announcers were so pumped. They were like, this is amazing.
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0: Hey, what's up? It's Chris Boom Boom Cannon, and I would like to say thanks for hanging out with Power 97.7. So, one of the AI companies that are building these data centers around the country, they stopped by a country hick farmer's house in Nowhere, Kentucky. Now, hang on. I didn't come up with the name Country Hick myself. The farmer describes herself as that. But anyway, the company offered her millions of dollars to build on her property. She said no, which has prompted a new show on the Game Show Network.
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2: 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Welcome back to What Are You, an Idiot? 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Lisa, you have control of the board.
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2: All right, for $500, you live on a farm that nobody cares about. 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Do you take it?
3: 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My farm is my life.
2: What are you, an idiot? You are. Congrats. Next question. You drop a sandwich on the floor. An eccentric billionaire sees the sandwich and offers you $1 billion for it because it reminds him of a sandwich he had when he was a wee lad. Do you take the money?
3: I don't think so. 5-second rule, you know?
2: 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You win, idiot.
3: It's okay. 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